One day, you'll read this and hopefully it will mean something to you. I don't think I could ever throw you and turn my back, even though I know you would land on your feet and create opportunities and eventually a family for yourself. No, not because of that, but because of the love I have for you just won't let me. I'll do my best to teach you how to embrace the universal laws of the land, dodge the dangers, and glide with the joys.

If you will connect with the people and the world, you should do it with the power of love. Your personal God is a mystery, but the dance floor is now and it's real.

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0: Música nova a rodar com insistência, apontada à pista de dança de oxigênio, Natasha Diggs, esta remistura, Mark Francis, insistência ou dois para Love Is All That's Real. Natasha Diggs com Irwin Hall. Também grande colaboração, o encontro de Brian Jackson, parceiro de Gil Scott-Heron com os Masters at Work, Jay Ivey e Moody Man neste
1: Before Soul playing this one
0: racetrack in France.
1: They were young, gifted in black.
0: O EP EP1 de Brian Jackson.
1: Yeah, it was 76 and the French Riviera is where it was at.
0: E o novo álbum More Than Ever. They

0: 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Sais.
1: Sais. Attention, please. Attention, all passengers for the Boeing 727 of Cruzeiro from Rio de Janeiro to Sais.
2: I'm gonna take this airplane and I'm gonna. Man, we are gonna.

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There's a time to express, but the time ain't yet. I need to sit with myself, I need to bleed, I need to sweat. I'm on a deep quest, so I need a deep rest. It's a rebirth, it's a reset. I had to do the work.

There's got to be most definite, not probably. Some days I know it's hard to see, but at the top is where we got to be. Yeah, there's got to be most definite, not probably. Some days I know it's hard to see, but at the top is where we got to be, huh? I'm in it for the long haul, all day, all night, like I'm on call. Gotta deal with whatever your cards are. I'm here to give you more like an encore. There will be days you feel so low, but still on your race going so low. There will be days that feel so cold, but giving up on dreams is a

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We have. And the season is back. It was holiday weather for

They've been looking for rain. Just like the city staggered on the coastline, living in a nation that just can't much more. Like the forest they buried beneath the highway, never had a chance to grow, never had a chance to grow. And now, it's winter. If you know the words, you can sing along. It seems like it's winter in America. A time when all the healers that have been killed were betrayed. And people know something's wrong. Everybody ought to know, 'cause it's winter.

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You like to talk a grip, but you ain't on a roll. You like the calls and chicks, but you ain't got the dough. You wanna flaunt some chips, but you don't have the green. You wanna block the bridges that help people to convene. You want the Glocks and clips, but the thugging in your

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If a singer tries to find out what's happening in life, it gives him a better insight on telling the story of the song he's trying to sing.

0: a pas assez de paix dans les justes mains des cimes.
1: The Anunnaki, which means those of royal blood, are believed to be a group of gods or deities that inhabited the earth during the time of the ancient Sumerian culture in Mesopotamia.

0: But what you stop for? 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

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You are tuned in to Elsewhere Radio, where we got all rhythm, no algorithm. And if you're ready to take flight into the great unknown, I've got something new just for you. So strap in and stay tuned for the best in surreal blues from Aja Monet.

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Created a sound called house. Created a sound called house.

second. Wait a minute, let me just speak for a second. 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Let me just speak for a second. Wait a minute, let me just speak for a second. 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Wait a minute, let me just speak for a second.